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Tiber Daddy. 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

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Sasan sirane, original, bakareta ho marka, Forranger, Hilux Vigo, Hilux Refo, Prado, Hilux Surf, Toyota Aqua, Nissan Terrano, Mitsubishi Pajero, Mitsubishi Canter, Suzuki Swift, Pajero Mini ho Pajero GR, Toyota Rush, Toyota Avanza, no selselok tan. 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
1: Ok, then I'm going to music on the title Running to You, and I'm going to sing it with my colleague. No music is not a music abertura, but it's a program, and I'm going to invite you to sing it in Loro Linear. Ok, I'm going to tell you a commentary on this. I'm going to tell you a director of Radio Comunidade Comoro. Hane bon dia, bon atividade. Ok, usi fali. Mau Alibaba, hai, hello, bon dia, bon atividade, bon sintoniza, baita bot sirahoto. Nolalom sa toda der dia, kikalan dia, kusubelon timoruan, sel meme kia dias porane ba, bon trabalho, bon sintoniza. Nomos basira meme kare koras ne hader les matang hela babe. Nonton bola wansere, in Brazil joga, hanusa Brazil joga dia kele. Ok, nebe bon dia, bon atividade, bon sintoniza, baita bot sirahoto. 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Okay, tirmahene te sebahare tam.